0: Hey, careful not to get into too much trouble this weekend.
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the Valley's number one for country and fun. This is Y100. Y100.

It's 2 to 3 to 4. When it's last call and they kick us out the door. It's getting kind of late, but the ladies want some more. Oh, my good Lord. Tell them drinks.

Got a girl from the south side, got braids in her hair. First time I seen her walk by, and I about fell off my chair.

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It's good to go paperless. 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
2: Drinking Jack all by myself. He's choosing Texas, I can tell.
0: Hey, it's Nate Smith.
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0: it's Ella Langley, and this is my brand new single.
1: If you are having one of those days where you feel like just ain't going right for you, I promise there will be a day that you will be back to love the life again.
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0: South of Sanity, Zach Top on Y100. A lot of us a little south of sanity this weekend because, I don't know, we're just all reeling from the news of Dolly Parton no longer being in this world. And that's hard, especially for us country music fans, right?
1: This time I said it and I'm in it. These boots ain't tapping those brakes.

We're just keeping the tears flowing for you this morning on Y100. I'm Nat. As always, it's been fun hanging out with you on this Saturday morning. I'm going to leave you with this hit by Kane Brown. It's Woman, Y100.

0: get so jaded?
1: Y100. Yeah, I'm jaded, upset, and now in a bad mood. The vending machine guy removed my favorite candy bar, and I'm PO'd. The wafer one dipped in dark chocolate. I knew it. Get him on the phone. Y100. I knew it. I knew you.

Y100. I always wanted to be a bartender so I could cut people off. You'd think as you drunk, and you're out of here, sir. Y100, Shane Reno with you. I like fun drunks, you know, people that laugh and giggle, fall off their bar stool. So I could never do that. It's Luke Combs, BYU, Y100.

0: she was my nurse and prescribed me some medicine, I would take it in a heartbeat. Love it. Y100. 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
1: If you showed up, I wouldn't let you in.

Y100, a quick check of the radar shows a nice chunk of showers moving in, so get ready for some soaking rain this afternoon. Current temp now at 73 with Rocky Mountain Low. It's Corey Katz.

Y100 John Party last night. Lonely, a little rainy out today, but rain is a good thing. 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The bugs on the windshield. 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
2: 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You know, you're out there living your life and not making the best decisions. Then you realize that God had a plan all along.
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